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0: 23 Westbound at UU, Wisconsin Auto, Adam William Robert 4268, AWR 4268, 23 Westbound at UU.
1: And 4 Sharp 82.

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2: 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Sheriff 80, status check. Step 4, Mount Calvary 300.

0: 50. That plane expired 8 of 25. Also showing as suspended on a 2016 Kia, white in color, to Elvis Lopez out of Waukegan.
1: Okay, got it. 41 northbound.

0: Chinese man.
1: Four Pastor 84. Sheriff 82 is Sam's chef.
0: Thank you.
1: 10-4, Sheriff 82.

0: Sure, follow up.
1: Advising that we have an open 911 call. It's showing in the parking lot north of the Expo building. We can just hear a bunch of talking and shuffling around. On callback, voicemail wasn't set up.
0: Thank you.
1: 10-4, Sheriff 52. Sheriff 50, status check.
0: Good.
1: 10-4, Sheriff 50.
0: 10-4, clear.
1: 10-4, Sheriff 10-4.

0: responding for the 911 check.
1: Hey, Rob.
0: Temper, we were not able to locate the number in Flex. U.S. phone book is showing it coming back to a Nicholas Stager.
1: Well,

0: ambulance is requesting deputy respond to W5221 Ryanzi Road. They responded for a 78-year-old female that was not in good shape, possible heat exhaustion. They are advising that due to the condition of the house, they need an officer to respond.
1: Yes.
0: Sure, they did have to transport the patient, but her son is on scene.
1: Is 8
0: 10-4, 49.

lady in this Fran Zero address. City Fire just called. They advised the condition of the house, which is logged in the call. They also stated that after they got there or before they left, the son ran into the shed. They don't know where that is, and they don't know his whereabouts at this time.

0: 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What pound 384, sends check.
1: I am, sent to.
0: 10-4, pound 384. Do you copy this call on Ryan Zero?
1: Done for.

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1: Edward,
0: Sam Henry.
1: Is he
0: Edward, Ida, looking at him.
1: Okay.
0: Email, Edward, 12-3-47.
1: Ready
0: for next.
1: Sure, I can't copy you with the background noise. I'm going to need the last name one more time.
0: Sam, Adam, Young, Lincoln, Edward, Sam. Last name, first name, Christopher Common, middle name Charles, male, date of birth 9/19/69, 0919/1969.

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1: 384 and 393.
0: State 808 Wilcox, 808 Wilcox Street. For a juvenile male that's getting physical, cut his ankle monitor off, ripped some siding off the house. He's currently outside in the backyard. He was also physical with the complainant and his dad or stepdad.
1: Copy. How old is he?
0: 4 in 2012. It's going to be 8 in Hall.

0: unicorn.
1: Sure, so do you know where fighters came all involved in this?
0: She was transported to San Diego. Okay. 10-4 Chevy. Repeat 561 status check.

Nora 30622 Woodland Drive. 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Our company attempted keys with no answer.

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1: There's a patient in the ambulance.
0: Hey, mile check. The alarm company did advise that there are 32 kept in the residence.

0: Madison, Wisconsin. Oh, boy, get with Charles, 2257. 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

0: calling. Go ahead.
1: Yeah, but you had that could assist me on traffic stop. 41 northbound, just off 151.
0: I can see if I have a unit in the area. Sheriff 84, what's your location?
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1: 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I'll be clear. I'm closer than 84. I can go back upstate.
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1: Roger. Norrell 145 traffic. Norrell 145 traffic.
0: Norrell 145.
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0: That'll be 10-8. Not much requested.
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1: CCW out of Wisconsin, last name Turner. Tom Union, Robert, Nora, Edward. Robert, first name Emmanuel. Edward, Mary, Mary. Adam, Nora. 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
1: 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Wolfpond 384, 393, 26 in Cattaraugus. Wolfpond 396, copy.

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0: 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I'm deputy on truck stop at 26 Cataraugus requesting a second unit.
1: I'm in route.
0: 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Well, it's on 396.

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0: One more time with last four on the plate.
1: Actually, North Carolina plate. Adam Frank Victor 8765.

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1: Five-four Charlie.
0: Sure, 5-4.
1: Navy Victor Campbell, William Adam 3391, WA 3391, Navy Victor Campbell.
0: 10-4, Sheriff 5-4.

Bicycle Stop, Prospect at Jefferson, Prospect at Jefferson. 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

going to be C. Charles and Roosevelt Road, coming out with C and Roosevelt Road. 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
1: Number 2, Campbell. 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
0: Copy, Sheriff 5-4.

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0: 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Sheriff 84, that's truck.
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0: Confirming, is it a suspicious vehicle or a traffic stop?
1: We'll just go with suspicious vehicle. I just rolled on the block a bit.

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0: 10-4, Sheriff 5-4. What about 395? 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

0: Tony is requesting mutual aid. 151 northbound at Oakwood, 151 northbound at Oakwood. They do have a deputy en route as a vehicle stopped in traffic at that location. It was involved in a cartier accident, smoking from the hood.
1: Got it.

0: Yeah, we'll be probably my CVW called.
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0: Ripon 569. Ripon 561.
1: Ripon 561.
0: What time is 393?
2: 393.
0: What time is 395?
3: 395.
0: What time is 396?

0: 24. Sheriff 82.
1: Good.
0: Sheriff 80 is 10-6, Sheriff 7-1.
1: 9-1.
0: Sheriff 5-8.
1: 4.
0: Sheriff 5-7.
1: 5-7.
0: Sheriff 5-4.
1: I'm good.
0: Sheriff 157 is 10-6, Sheriff 150.
1: Yep.
0: All squads accounted for at 202.

Cobra 2128 with spray checking the complainant, flashing their lights at him, turned up and then reversed toward the RP. Vehicle was last seen northbound on Madison from Maine. Placed back to a Ford Fusion, black in color, 390 Catherine Court. Complainant is willing to make a statement, but is no longer following.

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1: Union Division, Roosevelt, Adams, St. Paul, 2662, ASP 2662, Union Division.
0: 10-4, Sheriff 84.

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1: 395.
0: 393. Vehicle landings, 953 Wilcox, 953 Wilcox, Street Department 202. About 45 minutes, they've been loud, running around, dropping items. Complainant initially thought that the apartment above his was 104, but according to the map, that looks like it's going to be the 202.
1: 10-4. 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
0: Sheriff 152 is 10-6, Sheriff 150.
1: 10-4.
0: Ripon 561.
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0: Sure, 84.
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0: the Westview Apartments, 915 West Jefferson Street, apartment number 8. 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She will meet responders downstairs.
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0: 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Maybe 7 units come over, you're pulling in route.

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0: 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Was physical as well, and he was throwing items all over the house.

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1: For dispatch, all squads, 450 squad check. Door 42.
0: 42.
1: What time, 382?
0: 382.
1: What time, 385?
2: 385.
1: What time, 396?
0: 396.
1: Ripon units, 10-6, Sheriff 8. Sheriff 84. Disregard Sheriff 84. Sheriff 84, 5857 or 10-6. Sheriff 82.
0: 10-4.
1: Sheriff 80.
0: 80.
1: Sheriff 71.
0: 71.
1: Sheriff 84.
0: 100.
1: Sheriff, 152 is 10-6, Sheriff 150.
0: No.
1: All spots coming for 452.

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1: 1 second of northbound, your sheriff. Triple A, two times the Charles 1586, TC 1586 truck.
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1: It's going to be a Arizona Veterans Place, personalized D David, S Sam, A Adam, 0 D George 3, D S A 0 D 3. It's an Arizona Veterans Place. I mean, he's saying that, Jenny.
0: Copy 724.

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Unknown apartment number, possibly 102 or 201. An employee, Parker, did not show up for work since last Thursday. RP was also going to call Winnebago County to check some areas, unknown mental health issues, weapons, drinking or drugs.

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0: turn, Randy.
1: Doing pretty well on grid. I gotta stop for it.
0: Go ahead.
1: I'm going to do northbound and V. Voyager, Alpha M 3564, BCW 3564. 151 northbound V.

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2: 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Pennsylvania truck. Victor Charles John 0870. Victor Charles John 0870. Pennsylvania.
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0: 31 northbound 4th Street, 772 Ebera, Union Robert, 772 ZUR, 151 northbound and 4th Street.
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0: on our phone through Charm. I can't tell what to play it. Missouri, play it. 5 F Frank H Henry G George 285 F H G 28 Missouri.
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0: Deport.

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1: 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In the parking lot of Borders Inn on West Mundelach Street, Victor Robert, 3894.

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1: See traffic on Mayfair and South Grove. 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
0: That works.

Yeah, Bradman Street, Meadowfield Circle, Wisconsin Auto, Floyd David Charles, 8574, CDC 8574.

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1: 10-4, med 1.
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0: No, for sure. 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Sure, for a second.
1: Well, the mail showing revoked. Can you give me a reason why and any opens, please?
0: 10-4.

0: regular instruction permit revoked due to OAS. No prior OAR. He's only got one open case. That's filed only. Speeding ticket throughout Allegheny County.
1: Number, thank you.
2: I'll be on prospect at Lincoln with Boy Adam Frank 4573, EAS 4573, prospect at Lincoln.
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0: Vindicator is saying that the ninth digit does not calculate properly. Not getting it back.
1: Silver.
0: This is SNE, State Patrol 41. Crash 41 cell phone that lost arrow. The vehicle was sideswiped. No injuries, not blocking traffic. Vehicle pulled over to the side. Acura blue in color. The other vehicle is going to be a Toyota 4Runner.
1: 10-4, 10-6.
0: Give it a gift.

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0: I have Griffin Community Hospital.
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Pizza Ranch parking lot. I'll be out with Wisconsin truck, King James 7938, K King, J John 7938, Wisconsin truck, Pizza Ranch parking lot.

0: 46.
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1: 10-4.

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1: I know there's a family out there who was fine looking for money earlier. 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
1: Yeah, it's coming.
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1: Fully clear. That's 2.
0: 10-4. 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

0: 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Victor Charles, 4158. 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

employee in Pine Tree Lane. 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
1: What am I going for you on Wisconsin? David John, 1582. DJ, 1582. What am I going for you on?
0: Copy.

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1: Do you have a nearest crossroad by chance?
0: Just go with 12th Street, center gate there. I'm probably just both sides. Just get the report from the fair board. So, and it was just a cool location other than, you know, parking zones on Martin Avenue, posted by the city.

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1: I sent you a call at 1776 Park Ridge Lane regarding a semi that parks illegally at nighttime. 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
0: You can leave it at the
1: 10-4, just be advised that the semi is not there at this time.

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0: Denver. 48-28. 19 ADJ 6219. I'll take 1051 to wing for them. Come on.

0: Huh? What? Nissan Wife and Sunrise Drive, Arizona plate. 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
1: 10-4.

And I copy. Go ahead. 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

44 Reed's Corner Road. It was plotting in the northwest corner of this intersection. The radius was very large. No answer, and call back.

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0: citizen at the Fond du Lac Avenue gate. They have questions. They believe their vehicle may have been towed.
1: Air 48.
2: Any phone contact, no emergency, everything. I'll be clear.
1: Deborah.

0: in Douglas. William George, 8427. WG, 8427. 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
1: Hi, Gabby.

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0: Good.
1: 1508 Main Street, St. Cloud. The male laying down on the ground in front of his yard. RP stopped to speak with him. He wasn't making much sense. He did escort him to a chair. Thinks he needs to be checked on. He seemed weak.
0: Auto, Playboy Mary's 5928, Playboy Mary's 5928, Highway 45 in Twin Lakes.

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1: You can show 203 clear. Patient contact made. 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We'll be clear and available.

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1: 6-1, you can put me on that Reckless.

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1: 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I'm just going to double check the gas pumps here in Rosendale.
0: Denver.

Apollo 9 at 1028. Hey Adam, hey Victor, hey Adam, 2062. Adam, Victor, Adam, 2062. And stand by for another one, please.

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1: 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Oh, my Tony, let's start 201. 201. Can you show us en route?

the Lapon Apartments, 900 East Jefferson Street. RP had their ex-boyfriend put ketchup all over the bed of her car, and she's being harassed.

Alright, Tony. 2-2. 2-1. 2-1.

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0: 59 for Reckless. M eastbound on Highway 23 with a black Chevy tailgating and passing by Castle.
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0: Guy was leaving the side outside of his vehicle. Last seen Highway 151 from D as in David. RP was saw with a black dark gray Buick unknown license plate. When he had passed, he still had shaving cream on his head.
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2: Copy 400.

0: Northwest 23 and W eastbound. Am I able to pass that on to Sheboygan?
1: Yes, sir. Thank you.
0: Over.
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1: Pager.
0: That works. Sheriff 48.

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1: Green Angle, that's copy on Pollux 52.
0: I did, I responded. Didn't hear anything back, but our dispatcher that's getting ready for you is not in yet.
1: All right, can you just give me a radio check again? 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
0: 2-1, out of Wapana Hospital.
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0: longer see that suspect vehicle, stated it was still speeding, also mentioned having a taillight out. The caller is passing Willow Creek Road.
1: Correct. 10-4, give me 9-0-4.

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0: 390
1: I'll start with a phone call.

Originally occurred, 31 southbound in Johnson. Caller states that the vehicle was tailgating her and cutting her off multiple times. Suspect vehicle license plate was Zebra Adam Charles 1228. It was a 2026 Honda Accord, black in color. Caller went to get off on the off ramp to pull into Quick Trip on Rolling Meadows, and a male occupant of the suspect vehicle approached her vehicle and kicked it, leaving a dent in it. It was a Hispanic male, larger build, approximately in his 20s. Caller's in a blue Toyota Corolla at that Quick Trip now. She is willing to make a statement. Unknown where the suspect vehicle went from there.

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1: Copy that. I'm not getting any answer at the door.

0: Audubon 393.
1: Would you be able to look and see if we have any contact info for the owner of that residence? 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
0: 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Sheriff 88, status check. Pepper, Sheriff 88.
3: Sheriff 71, traffic.
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